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0: comes with the 1K, can you just show me clear?
1: 2013. Reduce to 7355. Just checking your status. Were you able to get a hold of those patrons on the phone?
2: 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Sorry. Show me clear.
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0: 18, go ahead. Squawk 269 westbound, New York. King Charles David, 9967. Is iMobile down?
1: 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Receipt 2050.

0: 7335, Cherokee, vehicle stop.
1: 7335, go ahead.
0: 249.8, eastbound, New York, Mary Boy, Zebra, 8073.
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1: Westbound,
0: Greer 404 with New York Red, Lincoln John Henry, 4214, LJ8, 4214.
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1: Show me eastbound 297 over 5 with New York trailer, Charles Boy, 66018, CB 66018.
0: Seat 2049.

0: 27335. Five. 7335, we got a report of an unsafe vehicle passing exit 33 eastbound. It's going to be a passenger vehicle with no headlights or taillights on. Called in by a passerby who said they saw a trooper in an SUV in the U-turn. If you could check the area and advise.
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0: 240, second East, New York Garage, Henry X-Ray William, 2680, Henry X-Ray William, 2680. I believe this is the vehicle in question.
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0: 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Syracuse 7331.
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1: 335, go ahead.
0: Send the exit 33A ramp, going westbound, Michigan Reg, Frank, Adam Sam, 8009.
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1: Go ahead.
0: I'll be exit 33 westbound DRAM. You are John Nora Williams, 9616.
1: Three, six, one, two, ten.

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1: 7306, yeah.
0: Eastbound 323, New York registration, John Boy Mary, 2950.
1: Clear back to service. 2324.

0: Westbound 299 over 5, continue to right. George Mary Young, 2543, TMY 2543.
1: Alright, 2231.
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0: 7306 Syracuse traffic. 30's on guard. Eastbound X41, New York registration, Robert Union Boy, Young, 143.
1: 3-6-1-2-40.

Westbound 303 with Ontario Red, Charles King Paul Boyd 615, EKGB 615. 23, 23.

0: Report of a rollover, 79 over 7 westbound, gray Toyota Prius. Filming out of side, page turn is complaining of actually no pain at this time.
1: Receipt 279 is 82 west.
0: Westbound.
1: Receipt will be around.

Thank you.

0: 7318 Syracuse. 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It's going to be 279.7 westbound. You can go ahead and start the tow. Looks like the occupant's standing in the vehicle, so I would advise if there's any more than one.
1: 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Tow is en route.

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0: Appreciate solid copy, thank you.

0: 1-2-1-6 is traffic. Some eastbound 307, Northwest, Lincoln Union, 5586, LUC 5586.
1: Repeat, 2251.

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Can you advise the post 12 car that we're going to be able to the brake with?

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0: The vehicle's been loaded up, moved from Thruway property. Tell me that.
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0: 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Nothing further, calling that passerby.
1: Traffic stop. 300.7 eastbound, near Fred Lincoln's Zebra Charles 1562.

7335, 7335. 7335, 7335. 7335. 7335. 7335. 7335. 7335. 7335. 7335. 7335. 7335. 7335. 7335. 7335. 7335. 7335. 7335. 7335. 7335. 7335. 7335. 7335. 7335. 7335. 7335. 7335. 7335. 7335. 7335. 7335. 7335. 7335. 7335. 7335. 7335. 7335. 7335. 7335. 7335. 7335. 7335. 7335. 7335. 7335. 7335. 7335. 7335. 7335. 7335. 7335. 7335. 7335. 7335. 7335. 7335. 7335. 7335. 7335. 7335. 7335. 7335. 7335. 7335. 7335. 7335. 7335. 7335. 7335. 7335. 7335. 7335. 7335. 7335. 7335. 7335. 7335. 7335. 7335. 7335. 7335. 7335. 7335. 7335. 7335. 7335. 7335. 7335. 7335. 7335. 7335. 7335. 7335. 7335

0: 7333, sir.
1: 7333.
0: That car is GOA. Can I have the time of it?
1: It's about 18180155. 2323.

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0: Go ahead.
1: We have a third party on the phone calling in around the area 286 over 2 westbound. That a female was kicked out of a Ford Edge and is now walking on the right shoulder towards Newport.

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He gave a mile marker. 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
0: 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He says he's under the overpass, 286 over 4. 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
1: Yes.
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0: Car Deer, going to be at 344 over 7 westbound, 50 Grand Cherokee, on the right shoulder, no known injuries, unknown on site.
1: Yeah.

0: 6-1 Syracuse. I'm arrived at 278.4. My phone's resetting. I don't know the event number.
1: Is Naples, San Antonio, 0436, event reset.

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0: 7335, got a property given AA 254 eastbound to Black NWX 4. Hydroplane is now pinned against the tree. Stating no injury, I will search that.
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1: RTG Wembley?
0: 1. It is 40021. License plate. K as in Kite, S as in Snake, R as in Roger, 7219 meter plate.

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0: Can you check the area 225 eastbound? 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Unknown if the deer is in the roadway or if it ran off.
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1: 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And what kind of key fob, what kind of vehicle is it for?
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1: Seven, 3, 1, 4, 4, 4, 4, 4, 4, 4, 4, 4, 4, 4, 4, 4, 4, 4, 4, 4, 4, 4, 4, 4, 4, 4, 4, 4, 4, 4, 4, 4, 4, 4, 4, 4, 4, 4, 4, 4, 4, 4, 4, 4, 4, 4, 4, 4, 4, 4, 4, 4, 4, 4, 4, 4, 4, 4, 4, 4, 4, 4, 4, 4, 4, 4, 4, 4, 4, 4, 4, 4, 4, 4, 4, 4, 4, 4, 4, 4, 4, 4, 4, 4, 4, 4, 4, 4, 4, 4, 4, 4, 4, 4, 4, 4, 4, 4, 4, 4, 4, 4, 4, 4, 4, 4, 4, 4, 4, 4, 4, 4, 4, 4, 4, 4, 4, 4, 4, 4, 4, 4, 4, 4, 4, 4

Syracuse to 7345. 7345. Report of debris, 322 west. It's going to be tire debris in both lanes. No further information.

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1: 735-4.
0: I'm 323 westbound right now. I'll take care of the debris.
1: 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And 17.

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If you can clear me from the last stop and show me on another stop, it's going to be eastbound mile marker 301 over 4, New York Bridge, Lincoln, Nora, Lincoln 3439, Lincoln, Nora, Lincoln 3439.

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1: This is 734, you can go with your message, I'm also going to have a traffic stop.
0: I was just seeing if you found that debris at 322.
1: Copy, that debris was moved from the roadway. Some of it's still flying around, it's not causing any hazard or anything.
0: Roger.
1: 734, you can show me out 323.3 westbound with New Hampshire Red 440-5652. That's New Hampshire Red 440-5652.
0: 1104.

0: 7345, I got an erratic, 313 westbound, the red sports car, high speed, weaving through traffic, aggressive driving.
1: 7345, 313.

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1: 326.
0: Tag 4 Yon 25911, 4 Yon 25911, 224 westbound.

0: 731 Fetcher, 7000.
1: 254.6 westbound. New York passenger, King Robert Frank, 5180. New York plate, KRF, 5180.
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1: Come in 29 over 5 West with J. John Robert 01552. This is JRZ 1552. Just west on
0: 1732. 37354. 7354, just be advised, got a report of an erratic 327 over 6 westbound, 4-8, Subaru crossfire. High rate of speed, cutting people off.
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0: Going to be 343 westbound, Meteor Bridge, Charles George, X-ray 7950.
1: 1740. Syracuse 7354, copy status.

0: have the patient on the line. I'm going to try and get him pulled over.
1: I went around her because she's only doing about 40. I didn't want to get ran over, so just keep driving eastbound. I'll stop at 322.4.
0: The patient says you'll follow behind.
1: 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I'll be out with her.
0: 1505.

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0: Syracuse 7326. 7326, erratic operator, exit 31 eastbound for a blue cab with a white trailer. Reported to have ran caller off the road at high rates of speed, in and out of lane. License plate, Tom Victor 6317, that's TV 6317.
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0: 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I have some police on 259.
1: Okay, go ahead.
0: Invoice is 110738. That was out with New York passenger Lincoln Nora Edward 2437.
1: 1826, show please.

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0: 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I'll be arriving at 277.
1: 1834 Chauncey.
2: Syracuse traffic. 7322. 275 westbound near Gretch, Mary, David, John, 4902.
1: 1834.

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0: Stand by 1.

0: 226, be advised, that's a Pennsylvania plate, not a New York plate. This is New York.
1: That's for me, 236.

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0: 7345, are you raising me?
1: 7345, affirm. We just got a report for an erratic operator. 314 over 2 west, 4 red CAD with a car carrier in an outer lane driving on the shoulder. Caller believes driver may be falling asleep.
2: Affirm,
1: event 281 at 1840. 7326, what's your name for that vehicle?
2: I had a possible fire one associated with it. Copy, I'm at 322, I can keep an eye out for it.
1: Now for the traffic stop, that was just for a red cab in and out of lane, possibly falling asleep, driving on the shoulder at 314.2.
2: Copy.

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0: 1 under Tony, met 277, I'll code B with completion.
1: Syracuse, 7322, still up to 7322, Syracuse, secure, clear from line.

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0: 7315, just be advised. We got a report of an AA property damage of 05 ago to 19.7 westbound 4G Renegade versus a tractor trailer that fled the scene. Page us out at 219.7 west waiting for a report.
1: Are they in the construction zone?
0: That's affirmative.
1: Are they able to move the vehicle down to the tandem lot?
0: Affirmative. We're trying to get them to move it down.
1: Gracie, just advise if they're able to move down to the tandem lot. I can meet them there.
0: Copy, 1903.
1: Gracie, if you can just have a post 15 be on a lookout for the vehicle to left.
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1: 7322.
0: 303.8 eastbound near Greg Lincoln, Paul, 5797.

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1: 7322.
0: Exit 40A ramp westbound near Christ King, George King, 1626.
1: 1924.

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0: 7323, post 15, 249 and 274.
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0: 7303, post 16, 274 to 299.
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0: 7346, post 17, 299 to 324.
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0: 7353, post 18, 324, 350.
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0: 7322, special assignment, 3242.
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1: 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That's 260708, time of 1853.
2: Where is this?

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1: 7322.
0: It's going to be 303 eastbound, main registration 404 King Zebra Victor.
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1: 20, clear 1965.